Mm-hmm, got a crick in my neck. Mm-hmm, got a crick in my neck. 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Mm-hmm, got a crick in my neck. Mm-hmm, got a crick in my neck. 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

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Mm-hmm, got a crick in my neck. Mm-hmm, got a crick in my neck. 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

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Got a crick in my neck. You're hanging on my words like a life preserver. My rhyme is your table, and I'll be your server. Paid attention to the song like a record exec. Bobbed your head up and down and got a crick in your neck. Got a crick in my neck. Got a crick in my neck. 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Got a crick in my neck.

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1: It's our time, you don't get to decide now. Look at the mess you done left behind now. It's our voice, our choice, our lifestyle.

listen to her, she feels lonely and alone, not understood and empty, abandoned and taken for granted, holding on for no good reasons, in and out of every season.

emergency human blood courier, headed south down to Mexico, where there's been a whole lot of bleeding, and gonna be a whole lot more. Emergency human blood courier, in a vehicle red as nails.

emergency human blood courier, says a sign on the side of the door, bringing bottles of blood for the bleeding from the emergency human blood store. Emergency human blood courier in an old beat up Detroit Dodge Dart, with bottles of blood, some are broken.

fall in the autumn breeze, and the spring calls and renews the trees. A bird sings from a lonesome nest.

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Yeah, maybe I'll go to the bottom of the world.

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I drink mezcal in the Zocalo. I read some awful

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I'm gonna kill you.

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and every team in the season before game over. Changing every team in the season before game over. Changing every team in the season before game over. Changing every team in the season before. All of my niggas hiding.

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0: call me Foxtrot. Wrestled with the ocelots back when Uncle Walt was a hot spot. Nestled in the stars with the secrets we forgot, or so we thought. Cut the relatively modern art, incidentally a spark apart. Saw meaning being lost, false alarm. Brawl demons in the parking lot to reclaim the shopping carts. Nothing more than practice for the righteous. Quick power nap, take me back to Heraclitus. Trade social interaction for the silence. Fractions of the violence for compassion and niceness. We do it like this, we do it like this.
1: Tittle-tattle prattled on about the little metal bottle. She spat a bit of spittle on the modern British man in a bitter battle. Hey, hey, stop questioning my methods, okay? I was chosen for this task for a very good reason.
2: No, you chose yourself.
1: Pretty Siskel.
3: Now, quiet.
4: Welcome to the writers.
3: I may need a hand.
4: The writers.
3: To back me.
4: Well,
3: to make this body move.
4: The writers.
3: So I pray to the puppet gods.
5: It looks like all of you guys are against me.
3: I rehearsed this whole round in reverse.
6: Erdiwa, c'est aussi pour ceux qui ne dorment pas.

Allah has promised those who believe and do good works, there will be forgiveness and immense rewards.

Typically for today's artists, we blame for hardening our youth without bringing heart with the fame. 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

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He had to hold it together. 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